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1: 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Ladder 321, Mercury 21, we'll say it.

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1: You guys have that side closed down.
0: Well, you got a lot of traffic coming towards us still. 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
1: Clear. Will you let me know when you guys have your shutdown?

Medic, 351. Utility, 351. Unknown call for EMS. 502 West 7th Street, number 9. At Sheridan Retirement Center, cross of South Hamilton Avenue and Dead End. 61 Frank, timeout, 2054.

Engine 394, ladder 392, residential alarm, 10,891, road, cross out, Everly, Google, and East 111, 2122.

Medic 383, Letter 384, 6th person, East 186th Street, Cross Street, Bryn Park Boulevard, 84 Tom, timeout 21:25.

0: control of the direct course on the scene. Two-story residence, not the child, to have evacuation, we'll be on investigating.
1: Ground stage, sure, I'm trying to check, evac, press, investigating, 21-27.

Ambulance 371. Engine 371. 6%. Elan 27 North Street. Cross off North 10th Street, North Drive, and North 12th Street. 71 Charles. Timeout 1132.

Engine 3 perfect. Engine 344. 349. Battalion 30 50 304. Highland hazard alarm. 12,995. Unit drop. Number 2. And check manner. He's on 40. Time out. 1 3 7.

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Engine 393. Engine 395. Pack 391. Ladder 393. Medic 394. Medic 391. EDO 309. Battalion 391. Battalion 397. Residence Fire 9186. 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

0: West 346 Tennessee, the three-story apartment complex. Doesn't show two sides. I have a command on officer 1 about this case.
1: On scene, three-story apartment complex. I've been showing from three sides. Have command and investigating point 142.
2: Control into 394.
1: Into 394.
2: On scene, two-story residence. We got smoke in the rear. Can't tell if it's coming from the residence. We'll be first engine investigating with command.
1: Engine 394 is on scene, two-story, smoke from the rear, we'll have first engine investigating with command, 2142.

0: Medic 381. 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West 186th Street. Cross Street.
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1: Clear on scene, two-story residents. 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We'll have command at 2152.

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Engine 375. 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Ida. 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

Medic 326, Engine 342, RAV4 Mulch Fire, 1513 Vern Avenue, cross of Georgianne Lane and Corey Avenue, 46 Frank, timeout 2158.

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0: I saw you guys were added to this. Do you want us to continue to it?
1: Clear. Continue on. Just let me know if you want.
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1: We're responding to Coke. I want to shoot that last close here. I'm going to leave you on it. I figure out if you want to make a rest.

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0: Loretta 392, on scene of large residential structure. We're investigating. 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

0: 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Cross off dead end and Rome Road. 73 Adam. Timeout 2203.
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3: Gone.
2: Do you have a contact for this residence?
3: Looks like there are some contact numbers in the narrative of the call. I can put them in there if you guys need it.
2: Yes, please. Thank you.
3: Okay.
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Cross of Belfry Drive and Black Farm Drive. 77 Henry. Timeout 22:20.

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1: Go ahead.
0: You can mark in disregard for the alarm company. They are overcome.
1: I just need you to clear. Thank you.

Elevator or escalator vestibule, 490 Maple Avenue, cross off South 5th Street and South 6th Street. Respond on Ops 301, 71 Edward, timeout 2226.

Yeah, it's a reference 490 Maple Avenue. They advise the elevator is on the east side. It should be elevator car 2. They're on floor 4R.

0: Battalion 307, do you have traffic?
1: Yes, I was trying to get out. Do you know if we have a elevator service rep on this way?
0: Let me check. I don't see anything in our alert.
1: Just information. We have found the victims in the elevator.
0: Control's clear.
1: Battalion from XO. Go ahead. Rawlings made contact on the fourth floor with the car, and Purcell is on the top floor. There is an access panel for the elevator control panel on the top floor, but we do not have an elevator key.

0: Purcell from Battalion. Do you copy?
1: This is Purcell.
0: We got some keys. We're going to try to recall the elevator. If you could let the passengers know that the elevator might move.
1: Okay.

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0: Of time. Can you let the passengers know that we're going to shut off the power, then turn the power back on, do a hard reset to see if that works?
1: Be aware we do also have a barrel key switch up here that can do manual up-down access.

0: we're gonna do this first, and then we can go to that.
1: Passengers have been notified.

0: personnel, can you have the passengers floor and try the open door and Control, do you have an ETA on the elevator rep?
1: Negative. The rep was supposed to call back in once he got an ETA. We have not received anything.

0: Chief, they're reporting that the floor buttons still aren't doing anything and the door open and close button is not either. Clear on that.
1: We're gonna turn power off again and we're gonna come up with keys and open the outer doors and just kind of locate

0: Control NG 375.
1: Go ahead.
0: Not sure what's ALS.

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1: Go ahead.
0: 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Rawlings is getting a stepladder.
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Timeout 2325.

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Timeout 0010.

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Small outside fire. 9770 North by Northeast Boulevard. Bubba's 33 Restaurant. Cross off Kearney Drive and East 96th Street. Head Road. 93 Henry. Timeout 0034.

Engine 373, ladder 373, vehicle fire, 1410 Collins Street, cross of South 15th Street and Setzer Street, 73 AM, timeout 123.

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0: Fire is out. This is just going to be disposed of. Boxer disposed fireworks in the back of a pickup truck. Fire is out. 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
0: 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It's been located. You can disregard any ED that's been sent to it.

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Battalion 391. High life hazard alarm. 11,698 Winterwood Way. 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

0: kill one of the three nine homes using a single story multifamily dwelling. Nothing showing will be investigating all other units at this stage.
1: Correct. 95 is on scene for the story multifamily dwelling. Be investigating all units stage on arrival 336.
0: Is it 2 seconds?
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Engine 343, ladder 341. Residential alarm. 3717 Dona Court, cross of Dona Drive, and dead end. 43 Frank, timeout 339.

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1: Go ahead.
0: Obviously, small story residence. Nothing showing will be investigated. Have command on control.
1: Clear haunting, all territory residents, nothing showing, we'll be investigating on patrol, 345.

Engine 346. Medic 346. Injured person as a result of a fall. 3468. Winding Hall Lane. Cross of Cardinal Way and Milbrae Drive. 46. Boy. Timeout 422.

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Medic, 397. Test paid. 13,319. Bayon Drive. Number, 302. Cross of, Hirsch Lane, and, Rhineland Path. 92. William. Timeout, 435.

Ambulance 371. Engine 373. Difficulty breathing. 344 Wellington Parkway. Cross of Dundee Court and Glasgow, Maine. 73 Charles. Timeout 440.

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Difficulty breathing. 344 Wellington Parkway. Cross off Dundee Court and Glasgow, Maine. 73 Charles. Timeout 442.

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Assist public. 11,570 East 126th Street. Number 110. At Lake Meadows Assisted Living. Cross of Hoosier Road and Westmoreland Drive. Whisper Way. 95 John Lincoln Mary. Timeout 510.

Medic, 381. Engine, 384. Injured person as a result of a fall. 17979 Dartown Road, cross of Gwyneth Lane and Alpha Drive. Lincoln, timeout, 512.

Engine 344, medic 344, sick person, 2907, East Smoky Row, at the Givney House, cross of Smoky Hollow Place and Brentwood Lane, Smoky Ridge Place, 44, boy, timeout, 5-3.

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Engine 371. Ladder 372. Battalion 307. Commercial alarm. 19900 Hague Road. At Noblesville West Middle School. Cross of Seacrest Way and Dakota Drive. Respond on Ops 301. 74 Frank. Timeout 552.

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0: 74.
1: We're on a sea, large school structure. Nothing showing from the A side. We do have an audible alarm from the outside. I do see strobes inside, but no exterior strobes. We'll be investigating.
0: Air engine 74 on the scene. Large school, nothing showing from the alpha side. Audible alarm, strobes inside, investigating.

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1: They're, not to my knowledge, no rep has ever yet.

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0: Not yet.
2: Control, do you have a... Have you been able to contact a rep? Apparently, we're having trouble with our Knox keys getting into the building.
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0: Just information. 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
1: Clear. 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He's now main entry.
0: I'm going to sound in the panel.

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1: Battalion 7 from control.
0: Go ahead, control.
1: Just had one rep with a non-school phone number to try. And there was no answer on that so far. I left the voicemail.
0: Was that name Tom Harbor?
1: Yeah, Tom Harbor.
0: Clear, that's the one that I have to. Thank you.

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0: Can you look on First Due and give me a panel location?

0: 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There's also one on the very east side of the building.
1: Is that one near the riser room as well?
0: It appears to be. There's an icon for the riser room as well.

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1: Clear on that. Was there a map for zone 164?
0: There is a map. Let me look. I didn't see zone 164 on the alarm panel.

0: In your 371, are you helping or are you staging?
1: We went to the first and second story of the gym and the backup gym, and there was nothing. 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Interest.
0: Okay. I was just, if you were staging, I was going to let you go. 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
2: 74 command, you can let them go. 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

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Engine, 383. Injured person as a result of fall. 4545, walk on 5. Cross off, Muscatine, White, and Ainsbury Glen. 83, Job, High Out, 652.

Medic, 371. Engine, 371. Sick person, 1517 Morton Street, cross of North 16th Street and North 14th Street, 71 Charles. Timeout, 729.

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Medic 394. Abdominal pain. 9258 Oak Knoll Lane. Cross Street Gateway Drive. 94 Charles. Timeout 734.

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Medic 341. Difficulty brewing. 140 Pineview Drive. Number 7. Cross of Hillside Drive and Cool Creek Boulevard. 41 John. Timeout. 7:45.

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Engine 392. Ladder 392. Battalion 391. 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
0: Good.
1: 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They were on this yesterday and they had a problem with the smoke detectors. We'll take this back on control.
0: I'm clear, engine 395, going back to control, disregarding all other companies. Releasing ops 301 at 819.

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Engine, 383. Injured person as a result of a fall. 776 North Union Street, at Maple Park Village, cross of Maple Park Drive and Northwalk Circle. 84 Henry, timeout, 835.

Battalion 308, Safety 308, EDO 308, Ladder 372, Ladder 384, Engine 383, Engine 384, Engine 376, Medic 376, Residence Fire, 19825 Moonhound Road, Cross of East 196th Street and Sheridan Road, Hagel Road. Respond on Ops 301, 83 George, Timeout 912.

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1: Control.
0: Yeah, I think I'm going to go ahead and mark this working if you don't mind. We've had two calls, one a homeowner, one a nearby, advising that smoke is coming from the roof of the garage and the attached garage.
1: Therefore, yeah, go ahead and upgrade to working.
0: I'm clear. Also, other dispatcher checked. Looks like you got about a 471-foot lay from the street to the house.
1: What time clear, long lay from the garage?
0: Company's further information advising every person and all animals and people are out of the house at this time.

0: Battalion 8 and all companies en route unless you know something additional. We're showing the closest hydrant all the way at Schofield Bridge Boulevard, which is a good ways west of Moontown on 196th. I doubt you're going to want to lay that long, but just advise if you want tankers.
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0: Hangar 361, Hangar 355, Hangar 315, IFD Hangar 6, Engine 382, Engine 374, Medic 382, Residence Fire, 19,825 Moonhound Road, cross of East 196th Street and Sheridan Road, Eagle Road, respond on Ops 301, 83 George, timeout 917.
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1: Pause stage, 2-3 residents, everyone's evacuated. 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We're going to go ahead and stretch an attack line.
2: 380. 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Stretching attack.
3: Eighty-three from 76. Do you want us to lay in from the beginning of the driveway?
4: Six is from 10, yeah. 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
4: Good force.
1: Hey, we were the third engine. We're going to be rich. I have my engine and driver staying at the road. Going to hook up to the 5-inch and weight tankers.
4: Command's clear. Four, you're the RIT team. Hooking up. A lot of four, just bring your companies up here. Leave your truck at the road.
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0: 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Power's going to be on the Delta side.
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0: Command SIT.
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3: Okay, clear, no fire on the resident side.
5: Tanker 61, command.
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5: Or

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0: 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We'll meet around.
1: 10-4.

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Injured person as a result of a fall. 12,315 Pennsylvania Street at Wellbrook of Carmel. Cost of Old Meridian Street and City Center Drive. 45 boy. Timeout 9:45.

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Engine 394, ladder 393, commercial alarm, A310 East 96th Street, at Applebee's, cross of Village Way, Kincaid Drive, and Head Road North, D.Y., Northeast Boulevard, 93 Henry, timeout 950.

EDO 304, Residence Fire, 12574, Allenbrook Drive, cross of Dead End and Pebble Knoll Way, Mufon on Ox 303, 44 Edward, High Mountain 932.

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3: Medic 344, we're going to go to the end of the cul-de-sac.
1: Hit that hydrant out there.
4: 44, you're on 303. Switch to 303 for this residence fire. Go ahead, battalion 308.
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4: Not at this time. There's already a dispatcher on that one.
2: Okay.
5: For on scene of two-story residence, nothing showing, out investigating. Is that the hydrant at the end of the cul-de-sac? 956.
1: On scene, single-story commercial, nothing showing. Investigating 956.

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Timeout, 10:29.

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Cross of All American Road and East 131st Street. 92 William. 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
0: 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We're driving the parking lot. 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

30307. 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

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Medic 344. Seizure 14,050 River Road at Harvest Bible Chapel. Cross off East 146th Street and Cherry Creek Boulevard. 44 AM. Timeout 11:25.

Engine 341. Ladder 341. Residential alarm. 59. Alter port. Cross off. Oceanwood Lane. MR Lane. And. 44. Adam. High out. 11. 34.

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Engine 391. Ladder 393. Battalion 391. High life hazard alarm. 11,011 Village Square Lane. 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Timeout 11:35.

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0: Okay, we're clear. We're here. We'll talk to you about the report. You can disregard all of the copies.
1: Harrington 393 on the scene. 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
0: That's for the early cost operator.
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Engine 384. Engine 381. Battalion 308. Safety 308. High life hazard alarm. 17,979 Barstown Road. 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Respond on Ops 301. 84 Lincoln. Timeout 12-02.

0: Control 5308.
1: 5308.
0: I'm arriving. I got a three-story nursing facility. Nothing showing from three sides. No evacuation in progress. We'll be in investigation mode. 5308 will have command on Ops 301.
1: 5308 on scene of a three-story nursing home building. Nothing showing from three sides. Out investigating and has command. 1204.

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0: Roger.

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1: Command from Ladder 34, staff at the moment is unsure where the unit is. Thank you and have everyone at the support level on staging will investigate.
2: I'm clear. Do you have any conditions inside?

0: ladder 34A, ladder 34B. It may be your worst top unit. Do you want to get the ladder ready? We're going to go up there and investigate.
1: Ladder's ready to go.

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1: Tilt down, look at me.
2: Go ahead.
1: Vidalia, go on, Supreme.
2: Vidalia 308, assuming commands.

0: modifier. Control from behind, but it's a complete gas and power gun down the Charlie side.
1: Three complete passes on the Charlie and Delta side, 11.
2: Command from Ladder 384, I don't see any smoke on any of the rooftop units.
0: Command's clear.

0: Command from engine one.
1: Good.
0: We do have one tripped breaker in the main mechanics room. Looking like it's probably a rooftop unit. Staff said they've been having troubles with them all week.
1: Okay. Hey, advise what you need to do. I can't get that.

0: They're saying it's above the Sky Lounge. We're going to try to work our way up there right now.
1: Okay, let's go ahead and DC it. Do they have maintenance tonight?
2: Come in, thanks.
1: That's safety.
2: They're saying the Sky Lounge is going to be third floor on the Alpha side, so that RTU might be on the Alpha side. Center of the building.
1: I'm clear. Is that accessible by roof, or do you have interior access?

0: We might be able to access it from an office next to the Sky Lounge. She said there's attic access there.
1: Okay. Do they have maintenance in that place?
2: Maintenance is not in route. We are on the phone with him at this time.
1: Okay.
2: We do have the maintenance assistant on site. He's taking us to the rooftop now.
1: Okay, clear.

0: Command Ladder 3, or do you want us to go up to the rooftop unit so we can step off on the roof if you like?
1: I believe this can be the one to the south of you over the sky lounge.

0: you want to sort of walk over there and look?
1: Negative. Andrew, what should be there?
0: Command from the ones.
1: Command ones.
0: So, maybe change direction a little bit. We're actually above the kitchen. We do have one AC unit that does not have power at this time. It is reading hot on the tick. So if Injure, if Ladder 4 can get to that third floor rooftop, check it out. I think we might have it isolated to this one about the kitchen, though.
1: Okay. I'm right in DC, that one that's reading hot. Let me know if they have to have an effect there. Should look at it.
0: Clear, it's already done.
1: Doors, you clear on once traffic. If you want to check those real quick.

0: 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Do you want to spell out and check the one here on the north side above the kitchen?
1: For me to make it out to checking.

0: Control Air 384, do they have a unit number or an indication which one? There's a little over a dozen units up here.
1: Negative on the unit number. The only zone or room we have is zone 2.
2: Ladder 4 from engineering, that's a negative. We don't have a idea on what the number is.

0: Van Letter 384. I don't have a way to tell which unit is the problem unit, but nothing up here is smoking or throwing off any super hot temps.
1: Drain, of course.

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0: We're all units on that side in operation.
1: Well, there's a number of them both running in and not running right now. About 50-50 on running versus not running.
0: Okay, clear.

0: all the units are numbered and may correlate to a room number. They're 3105, 2011. It has a number on every unit.
1: Engine one's clear. We're working our way back to the utility room to see if those correspond with anything in the breaker panel.

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Engine 342. Engine 345. Medic 342. Medic 345. Battalion 304. Safety 304. EDO 304. PI accident high mechanism 29. I-465 East. Number 8. Respond on Ops 303. 42 Frank. Timeout 12-3.

0: command from anyone.
1: Go ahead, everyone.
0: 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Getting ready to reset the alarm now. I think we can go ahead and start cutting people loose soon.
1: Command's clear.

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1: Good.
0: System retripped. Still looking at the infrastructure here.
2: Oh, 29.8 eastbound. I believe they spoke with both drivers now, advising they're fine. So this may be a property damage only.

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1: Yeah, I'm clear on it. We'll wait till we get somebody with eyes on it. Read advice.
0: I'm clear.
2: Pigeon 342 is getting on the highway right now. That's 8-7, we'll advise. Should be in sick.
3: Medic 345 just passed the accident scene. We're going westbound there in the eastbound off the right shoulder. I did not see any occupants outside of the vehicle. There's a blue vehicle in a ditch and a white one on the shoulder.

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1: 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It redropped. 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
1: Flight check, Bravo 65, command, and all other units in disregard, with the exception of A342, NG 342, safety 304.
2: EDO to safety, go ahead.
0: Just FYI, there's another car about 200 yards on farther east of the current accident's location off the road with his flashers. Not sure whether it's involved in this incident or not.
2: Okay, I'm clear.
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0: 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CO Alara. 13909 Springmill Road. Cross of Boulderwood Lane, Springmill Boulevard, and West 136th Street. 46 Adam. Timeout 12:41.
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0: Engine 345, medic 345 are on the scene of the second accident.
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2: Control medic, 325.
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2: 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The white car, a couple hundred yards to the east of that primary accident scene on 465, is involved in the accident. Can you pass that on to the CPD?
1: No, affirmative.
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0: We're just getting buttoned up here. 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
1: Yeah, clear.

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Engine, 381. Unconscious or fainting, 18342, Springdale Road, cross of West 186th Street, and Ogallala Drive, A1T, time out, 1253.

0: control you through it.
1: Well,
0: can you put me on a run with 81s, please?
1: Yeah,

EDO 308, unconscious or fainting, 18342 Green Mill Road, cross of West 186th Street and Ogallala Drive, 81 King, timeout 12:55.

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Medic 394. Accident checkout. East 131st Street. Ashley Thomas Road. 95 George. Timeout 1257.

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EDO 307. Mental, emotional, or suicide attempts. 12,264. Blue Lake Court. 77 Frank. Timeout 13:25.

Engine 344. Medic 344. Injured person as a result of a fall. 7,000 longest drive. At Prairie View Mountflow. Process Dan and Thomas Morris. PRCE 44. Boy. Timeout 1332.

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Lander Bluffs Court, cross of, dead end, and, Alvor Court, Eagles Ridge Drive, 21. Edward, timeout, 14, 19.

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Medic 335. Cedar 2907. East Smoky Row. Upper 12B. At McKinney House. Cross of Smoky Hollow Place and Brentwood Plain. 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

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Medic, 346. Hemorrhage or laceration, 708 Adams Street, number 116. Cross of City Center Drive and West Carmel Drive, 41 Adam. Timeout, 1456.

Engine 342. Medic 342. Injured person as a result of a fall. 9726 Innsbruck Boulevard, cross off Sawgrass Court and Seminole Drive. 42, boy, timeout, 1457.

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0: Hey, 346 from letter 341. 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
1: Okay, so you're bringing the cop.

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Number 105. Cross of Bald Eagle Drive and Bald Eagle Drive. Legislower Lane 73 Hall. Timeout 1600.

Engine 342, medic 342, injured person as a result of a fall, 2460 Leeds Street, number 261B, at the Stratford, cross of Town Road and Vanderhorst Street, 42 George, timeout 1602.

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0: Address is saying 283 Raven Way 105, and the notes are saying unit 106. Can you confirm the actual address?

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1: 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Can you remove the unit 106 note from the equipment test, please?
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0: We're at the secure door here, I believe, unable to gain access. If you don't mind giving a shout back to the facilities, I mean, that's where that is in place. We're on the second floor of the retreat door.
1: Adequate.

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TI accident. West 146th Street. 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A2 Tom. 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

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Engine 373. Injured person. 10609 Greenfield Avenue. Cross of Howe Road and Union Chapel Road. 73 George. Timeout 17:33.

Ambulance 374. Letter 372. Injured person as a result of a fall. 1657 Sheridan Road. Number 15. At the lodge at Harbor Manor. Cross off Stone Harbor Drive and Whitcomb Place. 72 John. Timeout 1735.

That is 382. And then 382. 6 person. 14,916 Riverdale Drive South. 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Timeout 1736.

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Medic 394. Injured person as a result of a fall. 13683 Ashwood, Maine. Cross of Old Oak Drive, Maple Leaf Circle, and Old Oak Drive. 95 Charles. Timeout 1755.

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1: Go ahead.
0: We're in the area. We're not able to locate it. Yeah, we're going to talk to people at school, see what we can find out.
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1: Control, Engine 393. We found the grill. We're just going to shut the gas off to it and make sure the fire's out.
0: Found grill, making sure gas is shut off and fire is out, 1819. We had a call from Marion County that mentioned a female was possibly on fire by the pole. Do you have any reports of that on scene?

0: negative. We talked to some of the bystanders. They said no one was injured. Just the grill was on fire.
1: Copy. Thank you.

0: Control, it's at 393.
1: Go ahead.
0: Do you have a number for a building rep for this location? If you do, can you send it to my screen, please?
1: Yeah, we'll look for it. Just one second.

0: Engine 393, I sent it over. Engine 393 is clear.
1: Yeah, I got it on there. The fire's out. We're going to go ahead. Return service on my contact building, I guess.
0: Copy, thank you. 1824.

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Building lockout. 35. Steel Main. Cross off Nordic Avenue and dead end. 41. Oi. Timeout. 1838.

Engine 346, ladder 341. Residential alarm, 13236 West Sherburne Drive, cross of West Main Street and Ditch Road, 46 Boy, timeout, 1903.

Medic 351, utility 351, allergic reaction 309 South White Avenue, number 287, at Blackhawk Palace, cross off East 4th Street and East 3rd Street, 61 Frank, house 1906.

0: 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Medic 394. EBO 309. Cardiac arrest 12776. Caliburn Court. Cross off dead end. And Sweetbriar Parkway. Rawlings Place 95 Queen. Timeout 1907.
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Engine 345, medic 345, injured person as a result of a fall, 12130, Old Meridian Street, number 316, cross of US 31, Ram, North, and Pennsylvania Street, tie out 1909.

Engine 395, they're going to be in the back of the house. They're starting CPR now.

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Engine 3-61. Injured person as a result of a fall. 502, West 7th Street, number 10, at Sheridan Retirement Center, cross off South Hamilton Avenue and dead end, 61 Frank, timeout, 1914.

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EDO 309. 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